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So get your foot in the stirrup and mount my steed.

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You only gotta do one thing well to make it in this world, baby. 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